0: Just listen to music all afternoon.
1: It's really
0: morning,
1: nice, isn't it? Midnight Train to Georgia. It's hard to not play that out.
0: I know, right?
1: Who is that, Mark?
0: Yeah, and Mark's also come in with another wrong one with...
1: Some great misfiring from Mark this morning. Mark, I'm surprised you can't get this one. You're normally very good, but we've got a second clue to help out.
0: Indeed we do, but I have to say the superstition goes out to all those triskaidekaphobes out there.
1: What's that?
0: People who are frightened of 13.
1: Oh, interesting.
0: Triskaidekaphobes.
1: Clue two.
0: Off you go.
1: 2.2 seconds, here you go. Or a little bit more. We're into the groove.
0: Do you know what it is yet? Well, you do because you've seen some of the answers.
1: Yeah,
0: but do you know the song?
1: But maybe I need more. Like, I probably when I hear it out, I would know it. I don't. No, to be honest, I know it. I've heard of the song. Is that good enough? Does that give me a point?
0: No. Have you heard of the band?
1: Yes, I've heard of the band. I would be crucified if I hadn't heard of the band. Ready? Here it is again. Okay, there's 1 point up for grabs now. We'll find out. At about 20 minutes' time. Thanks, Emma.
0: You're welcome.
1: Emma Haskin producing this morning. It is 20, coming up to 25 to 10 o'clock. Here's the clue again. It's clue two. You've got more. There's no excuses now. Who is that? What are they playing? On 0487 99 1057. Mayo, good morning. You went straight on the theme from Friday, Come Together. It's by Primal Scream.
2: We are together.

0: Primal Scream, Come Together. Thanks, Maya. That's just gone onto my playlist. I really like that. Nice and trancy and slow. Hey, Maya, if you're listening and anyone else, I've got a song rec that sounds like that. So if you like that, go listen to 3 Days Man, !3 AM mix by Belly Dance. Very similar vibe, but a really nice style of song. Tim from Beaumont, I've got your text, but I can't read it out. It will unveil who the Startline song is. Here's the second clue. Okay, there's a bit more there. It's 2.2 seconds. One more time. And that's all I can give you. You can get 1 point still on 0487 99 1057.
1: 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Surprises are plenty.
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0: A bit of weather today. There's a ridge of high pressure over central Australia, directing east to southeasterly winds across the territory. Elliott's getting up to 26 degrees and sunny. It's looking pretty consistent throughout the rest of the week, warming up a little bit in Elliott. Later on the weekend, it'll be a max of 30 for you guys. Tennant Creek, a max of 23 today and sunny. Again, pretty consistent. Slowly warming up as the week goes on. Nothing to get too excited about in terms of the warmth. Yindamu, 20 degrees today and sunny. Alice Springs, a max of 19. Very consistent for the rest of the week. Similar, dry and sunny. And for Yallara, top of 21 and sunny today. It's 19 to 10. Let's keep going with Roll On Vibing. Sally W asked for this. It's Amigos Para Siempre, Friends for Life by Sarah Brightman and Jose Carreras. Thanks, Sally.

Sally W. Gracias. Oh, there's a bit of a click at the end there. That was beautiful. Friends for Life. Sarah Brightman and Jose Carreras, Amigos para Siempre. What an epic. Good to have some opera on the show this morning. Let's keep rolling on, though. Groove Armada, Max asked for. Great. Groove Armada are two DJs, middle-aged DJs, who've got so many good tracks. They're cool dudes. And one of their best songs, Max, you've asked for, it's My Friend. 14 to 10.

Groove Armada, my friend, Max. Thanks for that. Salisha Martin on vocals. A sample from Got to Learn How to Dance by the Fatback Band. And samples a drum break from the Skull Snaps, It's a New Day. Great tracks by Groove Armada. It's 10 to 10. Let's get through the last one here. And last but not least, Tracy, you asked for Into the Dark by Box of Frogs. We'll find out what the start line is just next.

0: Tracy, what a good way to finish off vibing. Carry on vibing this morning. We're vibing on Come Together. We got through everyone, which is pretty good. That's a full 2 hours of requests. Into the Dark, Box of Frogs, that track there. It's 6 to 10. Let's find out who got it right or what it is in the start line this morning.
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0: Emma Haskin, hi.
3: Hello.
0: Maya said, 3 days, man, I'll check it out. Thanks to everything, Cher and Emma. And just because I think Emma is a fan of Foo Fighters, I'm guessing the start line is the Fooies. You a fan of the Fooies?
3: I wouldn't look, I've seen them. I wouldn't say I'm a big fan.
0: You seen them?
3: I've seen them, yeah, yeah. At, oh, gosh, what was it, Livid in Brisbane, circa 2002, maybe?
0: You're a slight fan. A little bit of a fan?
3: Yeah. I don't know. Anyway.
0: Neither here nor there.
3: Congratulations to all those people who got it right.
0: Well done.
3: Can I say the two pointers?
0: Yeah, please.
3: So, Pablo, congratulations. Steve in the West. Dear Nat. Tim from Beaumont. Jasper and Alice got 1 point, and
0: okay.
3: So did Mark.
0: Yes. Jasper came through.
3: Yep. Can I say what it is now?
0: Let's do it.
3: It's from The Cure, Just Like Heaven, 1987.

That's Little Birdie and Beautiful to Me on 105.7 ABC Darwin and the Northern Territory. Oh, what a treat. If you just joined me, you did me something pretty special just before. We had the Royal Australian Air Force Band live in studio. Can I tell you, it was like dance concerts and things like that, where you got the quick change of productions and they're quickly whisking everything around. That's exactly what happened to the studio, getting the band in. But it was such a fantastic performance and I love it. Of course, you can listen back after the show goes to air at about 11. You can listen back on the ABC Listen app, but I reckon we'll slice and dice that one and share it, so it'll be there just for you to listen and enjoy. It's so great. I'm getting lots of your lovely feedback about it as well. Though I did say, you know, if the sound of the jet engines is not exactly your thing, then this is the other side and sound of the Air Force that you might like to enjoy. But one of you said, I love the sound of jet engines. It is very satisfying indeed. I know. I'm with you. But how great to hear about this other side of the Air Force and the slight competitiveness between

0: Yes, we believe the hair replacement industry for men is like the cosmetic industry for women, a giant black hole that will just suck your money away for the rest of your lives.
1: Please don't do it!
0: No matter how you fight it, time marches.

0: There you go. So for many of us, that meant only one thing, and you know what it was that silly bike, the three-person bike, the tricycle. I don't want to call it that. Anyway, sadly, Bill Oddie, as you've been hearing, the shortest member of the trio, has passed away at the age of 85. I don't know about you. It always feels a bit strange when someone who was part of your childhood, one of your celeb heroes, is suddenly gone. So this afternoon, let's celebrate instead. What was the kids' show you couldn't miss? Was it The Goodies, Monkey, Doctor Who, or something else entirely? And if it was The Goodies, what was the sketch you'll never forget? Remember Kit and Kong? The Giant Dougal? The Loch Ness Monster? Give me a call, 1300 057 222.
1: Move an inch.
2: What is it?
1: It's the giant bagpipe spider. It's deadly. Keep absolutely still. One bite from that, and you dance the Highland Fling till you drop dead.
0: So there you go. I've got some Ripperdown Festival tickets to give away. I mean, maybe it was Graham Greene. Remember in the all zip up, the onesie suit, even with his tie and jacket that just zipped up in one, the great green velour suit? Maybe it was their live show. So that's what I wanted to find out on ABC when I was a kid. Of course, the songs, including that lead song, the theme song for The Goodies, written by Bill Oddie. And there was that, remember that, it was like 77 or something, there was that one live show where they all had their overalls on as they did, their yellow T-shirts. Written and performed by Bill Oddie and his Goodie trio of Graham Greene and Tim, passed away, late Tim. This will be your thinking music for a little while. 1300 057 222. Two options. You might not be old enough for The Goodies, or you didn't watch The Goodies. I don't know. So if it wasn't The Goodies, what was the kid show you couldn't miss? Was it Monkey, Doctor Who, something else entirely? Well, tell me about your memories of The Goodies. 1300 057 222. This will get you in the mood. This is The Funky Gibbon. ABC Darwin, 10 past 4.
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4: 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We've just been down to the zoo. We saw a monkey in a cage, doing a dance that could be the rage. It's not hard, so let's all do The Funky Gibbon. Woo, woo, woo! Do, do, do The Funky Gibbon.
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4: 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Ooh, ooh, ooh. The Funky Gibbon.
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6: Dogs are always howling, cats are always yowling, but gibbons only like to sing and dance. You be like that monkey, get a little funky, and in a while start to smile, give a half a chance to...

0: The Black Sorrows, Hold On To Me. Michael Mills, science communicator, writer, producer, paleontologist. Heaps Good Productions has contributed to an article that describes how Sam Neill affected modern-day paleontologists.
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Yes, well, hello, and how are you? Philip Clark with you on ABC Radio. This is Nightlife and into the third hour of the program. Hello, and how are you? It's, where are we, 6 past midnight Eastern, 6 past 10 in WA, South Australia and the Northern Territory, 24 to midnight, right through the Pacific as well, with Radio Australia and right round the world on the World Wide Web, as we know. From now till 5 a.m. Queensland time, you're in Townsville, your 6:30 a.m. signal might have some interruptions, and from midnight to 5 a.m. WA time in Kalgoorlie, there could be some problems with the AM signal there too. But the alternatives are ABC Listen and your TV channel 25. All right, welcome to this hour. And US, oh, by the way, news out of the US markets are

Yes, well, hello and how are you? Philip Clark with you on ABC Radio. This is Nightlife. We're into the last hour of the program. It's 1:06 Eastern. It's 11:06 in WA. It's 12:40 in South Australia and the Northern Territory. Good to have you on board. If you're in Townsville in Queensland, you might have some problems from now till 5 a.m. with your transmitter of the AM signal and midnight in WA time, in an hour's time. In Kalgoorlie, you might lose your AM signal. But look, the alternatives are ABC Listen or the TV channel 25, if you've got access to that too. Everywhere else, you should be getting us loud and clear on broadcast on the ABC Listen app and your TV channel 25. 1-300-800-222 is the number. We're going to finish up the Mighty Challenger. And then into our issues of the day. Plenty of time to have a chat tonight. New reports suggest that Australia's new housing processes are complicated. It takes ages to get a house built these days. I wonder whether you've been overwhelmed by the planning rules and approval costs and regulation. Did you get to the point where you just gave it up? Victoria's got a new premier. Jacinta Allen is out. Ben Carroll is in. Is this going to make a difference? If you're in Victoria, could you care less? Or maybe you have some thoughts about all of that.

0: women's 100 metres. Lachlan Kennedy and Eddie Nketiah have both progressed to the final of the men's.
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6: Good morning. It is 6 minutes past five, 6 minutes past three in WA, 24 minutes to five in South Australia and in the Northern Territory. Just before the news, we were having a chat about how it is that we can make the world a better place. And we had a lovely call from a listener who was talking about basically that a more positive message and a more positive, in inverted commas, vibe instead of a negative one is probably one of the ways to make the world a better place. Just an indication of some of the texts that have been coming through. University Kumbaya Economics. I totally agree with Steve. It's a positive conscious thought process. Kindly, says Alison, as I mentioned, the text earlier that says you're a crazy commo lunatics, get stuffed, was another text that came through. And then, yes, people have forgotten we are all interconnected. It's not just woo-woo, but practical. So we wanted to ask you this morning, is it okay to be woo-woo? You don't have to be very woo-woo, or is it okay to be very woo-woo, but is it okay to have a sprinkling of woo-woo in the way that you think? 1-300-800-222. Text us on 0437-774-774. Are you a little bit woo-woo and you're quite comfortable with your woo-woo-ness? Or do you think that it's just completely and utterly rubbish to actually think in a woo-woo way? 1-300-800-222. Text us on 0437-774-774. I'm not sure if you can be woo-woo as far as finance is concerned. But Fiona Clark, Vantage Point Asset Management, joins us on the program. Hello, Fiona.
7: Good morning, Trent.
6: Are you a little bit woo-woo?
7: You have a guess. Just have a guess.
6: I think you are. I think you are. But how can you be woo-woo in finance?
7: It's funny that you should say that. My daughter actually took this amazing photo of me last week after doing radio with you at 5:05 a.m. So I'm in my pajamas and I have my computer screens with all of my prices in front of me. You know, look, imagine that Wall Street scene, right?
6: Yeah.
7: With me shuffling my tarot cards because I did my tarot card reading straight after I presented on radio. And she thought that that was the most amazing juxtaposition of finance data on screen with charting, you know, Reuters stuff. And the tarot cards being laid out. So, I am a little bit woo-woo. Yeah, I love it. And I love dropping in a meeting when something happens and I say something like, because I manifested that. And I'm actually telling the truth because I did. But, you know, whatever, that people look at me like, who is this crazy, crazy, crazy person? Mm.
6: Do we need to point out that part of the finance information that we bring you isn't brought to you by tarot cards?
7: Yeah.
6: Although manifestation's okay.
7: You can point out I don't use my tarot card readings for my predictions for what economic data will be.
6: True.
7: Yes, that is it's true that anything I say about finance is generally a function of pure and financial analysis rather than manifestation.
6: And
7: yes.
6: We should also point that out to Vantage Point Management, Asset Management, that is exactly what we have.
7: You do know that we're Woo Woo does work, though, so it's worth noting that there is even a book called Why Woo Woo Works.
6: Is it?
7: And it's just, yes, written by a scientist who his background is that he worked in the pharmaceutical industry and he couldn't explain why the placebo effect and about how the brain and where that all comes from, that healing capability. And that's where his research started. And, yeah, good book to read.